pretend I can spoon a guy and still be his friend. I always wind up crushed out in the end.

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7: Tree hugging a wall, ass bitches fuck with a baller. Hard as a wrecking ball, crush your walls and fuck up your karma. Honor roll on your daughter, leave a puddle of water that's hot as your son's man. Tell him not to step on the dotters. Melodica minus the mellow's dick with an A. Suck it, no K, but the shit's busting. No spray on a bitch cousin. Don't play when an itch coming. Just pray for the kiss, a cunnilingus and a gun barrel. He ain't gonna be missed there. Just tell him to fuck shit up, bitch. Break your face. Dig in your face. Dig in your face. Dig in your face. Dig in your fuck shit up. Bitch, break your face. Clit in your face. Clit in your face. Clit in your face. Clit in your face. Fuck shit up, bitch. Break your face. Gun in your face. Gun in your face. Gun in your face. Gun in your.
8: You remember that shit? Hey. Is he paying attention?
7: In a minute the walls will be bleeding. No trigger to watch out the rest of the semen they miss. But step up before you get red on your dress. Heaven the best. Let it digress. Degrade the base. The shade, the race. The ride, the climb. It's paid for face and time. It's funny, ain't it? When a gun can paint it the color of reverence and run this town. This fucking club put on the neck. Bone in the gut. Shout out the throne. The heen. The belly. The lean. The Louis. The crown. The sound. The scene. The cut. Trying to cut. Legging the cut. Bluffing the cut. Locati. They cutting the neck and exposing the gut. So getting and chilling a bitch if you ready to fuck shit up, bitch. Break your face.
9: Dig in your face.
7: Dig in your face.
9: Dig in your face.
7: Dig in your
9: fuck shit.
7: Clit in your
9: face,
7: clit in your
9: face,
7: clit in your
9: face.
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0: 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Gun in your face. Gun in your face. Gun in your face.
1: The 70 billion people of Earth.
2: Where are they hiding?
1: The 70 billion people of Earth.
2: Where are they hiding?
1: The 70
2: billion people of Earth. Where are they hiding?
1: The 70 billion people of Earth.
2: Where are they hiding?
1: The 70 billion people of Earth.
2: Where are they hiding?
1: The 70 billion people of Earth.
2: Where are they hiding?
3: The 70
1: billion people of Earth.
2: Where are they hiding?
3: Program activity. No, not fun. With longer evening. Here from the studios, I'm fun. This is where a news transmitted in some way. Coming to you over the...
2: Where are they hiding? Where are they hiding? Where are they hiding?

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Don't get bullied by hate speech. Ignore cartoon fascists. Reject hate. Reject hate. Reject hate. 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

0: I like to do a song of great social and political import. 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My friends all drive Porsches. 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Worked hard all my lifetime, no help from my friends. 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Oh Lord, won't you buy me a color TV? 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
1: Tree hugging a wall, ass bitches fuck with a baller. 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Barely ain't gonna be missed there. Just tell him to fuck shit up, bitch. Break your face.
2: Dig in your face.
1: Dig in your face.
2: Dig in your face.
1: Dig in your
2: fuck shit up. Bitch, break your face.
1: Clit in your
2: face.
1: Clit in your
2: face.
1: Clit in your
2: face.
1: Clit in your
2: fuck shit up. Bitch, break your
1: face.
2: Gun in your
1: face.
2: Gun in your
1: face.
2: Gun in your
1: face.
2: Gun in your.
3: You remember that shit? Hey. Is he paying attention?
1: In a minute the walls will be bleeding. No trigger to wash out the rest of the semen they miss. But step up before you get red on your dress. Heaven the best. Let it digress. Degrade the base. The shade. The race. The ride. The climb is paid for face. And time is funny, ain't it? With a gun. Paint it the color of reverence and run. This town is fucking club. Put on the neck. Bone in the gut. Shatter the throne. The heen. The belly. The lean. The Louis. The crown. The sound. The scene. The cut. Trying to cut. Legging the cut. Bluffing the cut. No cutty. They cutting the neck and exposing the gut. So getting in chitlin' a bitch if you ready to fuck shit up, bitch. Break your face.
2: Dig in your
1: face.
2: Dig in your
1: face.
2: Dig in your
1: face.
2: Dig in your
1: fuck shit.
2: Clit in your
1: face,
2: clit in your
1: face,
2: clit in your
1: face,
2: clit in your
1: fuck shit up, bitch. Break your
2: face.
1: Gun in your
2: face,
1: gun in your
2: face,
1: gun in your
2: face,
1: gun in your
3: face. I don't know what the fuck he's talking about. Hey, you see that shit when he did that?
1: Fire all over the ceiling in the fucking building. The plaster is killing. They build it so that I get little shit feelings. Could have a way out. Break shit. Killers ain't tripping off burning. They burn for the burners. They have a reason to come out to the corner to find a lesser and a learner. A thinker, 321 son of a gunner, a runner, a Uzi that's weighing a tonner, a toner, a tuner, a lunatic. Moving these units like who have to do it and sticking out, clicking out, clicking the clack as the sound of a Mac in a truck full of hoes. Make it sit in the back of the Acura, accurate, adequate, at it again. They'll go back to this winning to let you ascertain you're ready to
2: fuck shit up, bitch. Break your face.
1: Dig in your
2: face.
1: Dig in your
2: face.
1: Dig in your
2: face.
1: Dig in your
2: fuck shit up, bitch. Break your
1: face.
2: Clit in your
1: face.
2: Clit in your
1: face.
2: Clit in your
1: face.
2: Clit in your
1: fuck shit up.

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And the good and the righteous, they have come here from near and from far, to save all the children from the forces of sin and to bar.

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Though it's known, Brother Jones, the Metal Gears oftentimes do not mesh. He claims to have a sinful

keepers of our morals had their say. And I'm sure we're finer people for the vigilance they're keeping night and day. So I give my soul into their hands and know its purity they will keep. Would someone like to buy my grimy copy of The Love Machine? I'll sell it cheap.